0: Hello, how are you? Are you okay? It's me.
1: Your favourite romantic songs with Tony Lloyd.
0: Yep. Love from Tony. 2 hours of your favourite love songs. That's a promise and a one or two surprises maybe for you as well, my dearest listener. Oh, yeah. And the double dose is on the way in the next hour. And maybe some romantic mentions as well. Maybe one for you. Right now, it's M People.

And people, and just for you, my dearest listener. Well, I hope you've been okay since the last time we spoke. Are you all right? Are you enjoying this radio station? It's fabulous here, isn't it? And Love from Tony is very proud to be here every week. Yep. Coming up, we have the double dose of romance. I've no idea who we're going to have this week, to be honest with you. And some romantic mentions, as I said, and who I've been interviewing on Music Stories. I don't.

0: That's Joshua Caddison and Jesse. I can report that Moses did move down to the trailer by the sea, and they all lived happily ever after, didn't they?
1: I do love a happy ending, don't you?
0: We have lots of happy endings here on this programme. It's Tony Lloyd on your favourite radio station. I've decided that the double dose of romance is two back-to-back in the next hour from the Bee Gees. Looking forward to that. Also, if you'd like a mention on a future Love from Tony, then the link, the special portal for you, my dearest listener, is lovefromtony.com. 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

0: well-known boy band, the Beatles, of course, and Something on Love from Tony. In the cat news, we've had Cookie Cat has come in, sort of wandered around, made a nuisance of herself, actually. I think she was a bit bored and then left. But I do have Stripe, the studio cat, asleep on the studio chair in the corner over there, fast asleep, enjoying all the love songs. I think he's one of my biggest fans. More in a moment. Love from Tony.
1: Your favourite romantic songs. Love from Tony.

George Benson, and Nothing's Gonna Change My Love For You, Baby. Right, this is Tony Lloyd on your favourite radio station with loads of love songs. Talking of cats, as I was a little earlier on, thank you so much for the messages I get. All the time, emails and everything from all around the world about the news of about my cats, you know. And so I try and keep you up to date. There's two main cats. All the cats in my house I've rescued. And at the moment I'm down to five, plus a visitor called Domino, who's white and is a lady, and it's got this most amazing, almost spooky markings above her eyebrows that look like another set of eyes. Absolutely stunning she is. White with those marks and also a black tail as well. But she's very, very timid. She's definitely a feral cat. But she likes to hang out on my terrace if I'm not around and comes in and steals the other cat's food as well. I had a problem the other night with Leia, Princess Leia, who's a white cat, who was shouting at me and would not stop. I thought, what's the matter with her? Anyway, I gave her a load of food and she was fine, and then she started shouting at me again. It's cats for you, isn't it? She's fine. Nothing wrong with her at all. She's just wanted a bit of attention, I think. So she got it. So, yeah. Anyway, thanks for your interest in all the pussies in my house. Here's a good one now on Love From Tony from Lionel Richie.

0: That's Chaka Khan and Love Me Still on Love from Tony and Celine Dion and Andrea Bocelli before that, and The Prayer. Got some real treats for you in the programme today. Mind you, I say that every week. Hello, Brenda, who's got in touch. She didn't touch me. She got in touch through lovefromtony.com, that special portal you know all about, lovefromtony.com. She said, Tony, love the show. We listen every week in Liverpool. Please could you say hi and happy birthday to my husband, Paul. We've been married for 10 years as well. Keep going. And Stuart, who listens in London, he said, Tony, love the show too. Can you say hi to my gorgeous girlfriend, Susie, and just send her lots of love? Of course. And also...
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Charlene and I've Never Been to Me on Love from Tony. 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

Cassidy crying for help on Love from Tony. In the next hour, we have the double dose of romance, two back-to-back from the one and only Bee Gees this time round. Looking forward to that. That's in the next hour. Okay. Plus, a few more romantic mentions. Maybe one for you. Oh, yeah?

0: for Wednesday. Is that right? Whitney Houston and Saving All My Love For You on Love from Tony, on your favourite radio station. This is Tony Lloyd. Hope you're okay. Another hour of love songs. We've got a few row mentions, as I call them. But now on the programme, it's time for...
1: It's Tony's Double Dose of Romance.
0: It is. Thank you, Annie. Two from the Bee Gees, as promised. I've got Love So Right, which you may not recognise, but you might. Probably know all the Bee Gees songs, don't you? Anyway, you'll definitely know this one to start us off. How deep is your

0: so right. Bee Gees, it turned out all right in the end, didn't it?
1: You love a happy ending, yep. Don't you?
0: We do. Now, the double dose of romance, two from the Bee Gees this time round. How deep is your love, of course? And Love So Right. We'll have a different artist on the double dose next week on Love From Tony, my dearest listener. Now, if you go to lovefromtony.com, which is the special portal that I've told you about a million times, but it's, if you haven't heard about it, it's just the quick backdoor entrance to my website, my main website. And you can listen again to this program and loads of other Love From Tonys. And also, you can send me a message for a future show as well. Maybe you're in love with somebody and just like to say hi, and you know they're going to be listening to Love From Tony somewhere around the world. Then you can do that very easily if you just go to lovefromtony.com on your normal browser on the internet. Somebody who's done that is Sharon in Spain. Hello, Sharon in Spain. How are you? Thanks for the nice things you say about the show. She said, can you say hi to Bob? Just tell him I love him very much. Josh is listening every week in Ireland, aren't you, Josh? He loves the show as well. That's why he's listening. He said, say hi to my wife, Alison. Wish her a happy anniversary. And Paul's in USA. He says, hi to Liz. See you soon. I'll be back home in a flash. Lots of love to you too.

0: Roberta Flack, and the first time I ever saw your face, or ever I saw your face, get it the right way wound. Thank you, Tony Lloyd. It was beautiful anyway, your face, that is. And Richard Marx before that, and right here, waiting for you. Loads more love songs on the way. I think we've got one from the Eagles on the way. Stand by. Love from Tony.
1: 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Love from Tony.

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0: That's Jessica Garlick and Hard Not to Fall on Love from Tony. And before that, James Ingram and There's No Easy Way. But they're still together. They're still.
1: I do love a happy ending, they don't are. You?
0: Yes, we do. Thank you, Annie. I like a happy ending. I like putting a smile on your face, my dearest listener.

0: Michael Jackson and Syda Garrett together, and I just can't stop loving you. It's impossible. Ah, who have we got next? Oh, Randy Crawford's on the way. Hang on. Love from Tony.
1: Your favourite romantic songs. Love.

Randy Crawford, You Might Need Somebody. Everybody needs somebody. Lurching towards the end of another Love from Tony show. Where does the time go? I don't know. Hope you've enjoyed the music and the fun, and please stay tuned to this fabulous radio station, won't you?

It's time to flow into the airways of love. This is the Heavy Storm, Quiet Storm, hosted by the Slow Jam Specialist, Melvin Jordan.

Over the numerous seasons that the Heavy Storm Quiet Storm has aired over the radio airwaves, it has brought you some great interview guests that has appeared here on this show. And we thank the Almighty for longevity. Well, we started out with two guests that has appeared here on this show. Coming from the year of 1986, from his I Commit to Love project, it's Howard Hewitt with I'm For Real. And secondly, you heard from the year of 1989 from Mickey Howard from her self-titled project with Come Home to Me. I'm Melvin Jordan, your host for the best quiet storm show in the world today. This is the Heavy Storm. And

this day I bring you Melvin's Groove, playing some music that I play when I'm not here on the radio airwaves. So for the next 110 minutes, I'm going to take you through the airwaves of love. And as you know, if you don't know, this segment is entitled The Vault, going through my vast array of musical files with the theme of exclamation. Just putting it out there and letting it be known. The next selection you will hear will come from the year of 1986. And his name is Freddie Jackson from the Just Like the First Time project. You will hear I Don't Want to Lose Your Love. And also in this set, you will hear from Mint Condition. And you will hear a duet from Lauryn Hill and D'Angelo. And I'll be back shortly to tell you more about the Heavy Stone Quiet Storm on this Melvin's Groove edition. Here's Freddie Jackson.

0: I just can't believe it. I mean, fancy Ray Baker riding in my cab. It's some kind of weather we're having, ain't it fancy? I'll tell you what, I've seen every movie you've ever made, and my wife Louise, she's got every record you ever made. Fancy Ray Baker, my goodness. You know, I really didn't know you was from this area. But I'll tell you what, I think
1: fancy.
0: You are the most famous person to ever come from these parts.
1: Fancy.
0: But you just passing through, you're going to stay for a while.
1: Sorry, what'd you say?
0: I said, are you just passing through, or you going to stay for a while?
1: No, I'm just passing through.
0: Louise is not going to believe this. Fancy Ray Baker in my cab. You know, you might want me to wait. This ain't necessarily the best neighborhood.
1: No, I'll be a while.
0: Oh, well, that's no problem. I won't even keep the meter running.
1: Okay.

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And you guys all know how you look in rehearsal is how you come across on stage. So let's do it one more time from the top, and let's get busy.

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1: Please tell me you're going to Nashville.
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0: and my one-man mission to convert the world to the notion that Hawkwind are one of the finest rock bands of all time. Continues with that from the album Sonic Attack, that is called Living on a Knife Edge. And if it has inspired you to seek out a little more Hawkwind, then they probably have 50, 60, up to 100 albums that you could select from.
1: If you're looking for quality music, we're not surprised.
0: Hello, friends, and welcome to another edition of No More Heroes. I am Magnus Shaw, and this is the show that is all about the music. And there's so much for you to look forward to this week. Music from the Sundays, Bruce Springsteen, Moloko, and a rather surprising midget gem. And that is all to be heard

0: something of a shame they didn't do more stuff together. Roddy Frame from Aztec Camera and Mick Jones from The Clash and Big Audio Dynamite and their single Good Morning Britain. And examining the lyrics there, nothing much seems to have changed since that was released.
1: You're listening to No More Heroes.
0: I mean, I guess we shouldn't be surprised that so many heroic rock stars are now heading into, the late autumn of their years. And such is the passage of time, but it still kind of takes you by surprise to find that the likes of Paul McCartney, Mick Jagger are now over 80 and just turning 80 this week. Roger Waters.

there'll be no more.

0: actually written by his friend and foe, David Gilmour, but performed there by Roger Waters, that is Comfortably Numb. And in the absence of Pink Floyd proper, and I think that is a permanent absence, I thought I'd go along and see one of the Pink Floyd tribute acts. The best in the world, they tell me, is the Australian Pink Floyd show. Couldn't get tickets for that. I'm seeing one of the others, but really looking forward to it, because I think with Pink Floyd, it's really the music rather than the personalities that count. But I will report back, certainly, when I have been to that show. And at the top of the programme, I spoke about a midget gem which might just take you by surprise. And this is it.
1: A great record which deserved more credit. That's the midget gem.

0: Now, the Midget Gem doesn't have to be from an obscure band, and that certainly wasn't the case here. Just has to be a song that, flew under the radar, or was ignored, or didn't get the credit it deserved. This week, the Bee Gees. And they said at the time they just wanted to get back to their roots and record a good old rock and roll song. And I think they succeeded. It is called She Keeps On Coming. And yes, they did appreciate the double entendre.
1: Yeah,

0: I'm pretty sure I've mentioned several times that it's on a Friday evening, the BBC here in the UK show pop and rock music, and they have a featured artist, but before the featured artist, they play the best of Top of the Pops. And that might be my favourite part of the evening. Featuring on that compilation this week were Moloko.
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very shortly before Hugh Cornwall left the Stranglers and perhaps left them somewhat bereft. It just goes to show what a fine band they still were. Skin Deep is the name of that song. And how do you fancy something rather moody from The Boss?

0: from my point of view, one of the very best things he ever released. Tougher Than the Rest, from Bruce Springsteen. And now,
1: a wonderful song from a great band. And then another. This is Twin Peaks on No More Heroes.

Twin Peaks this week came from Beck, and it was The New Pollution from Odelay, and then Nicotine and Gravy, which I don't recommend you have for your dinner tonight, and that is taken from the album Midnight Vultures.

0: and just reckoning things in my head, I feel that we've had music from artists called Queen, King, Prince, Princess, and in a similar vein, we have enjoyed music from On a Friday, the Saturdays, the Happy Mondays, and then the Sundays.
1: 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We call it the Bowie Guarantee.

0: It is genuinely difficult to listen to some of David Bowie's later stuff when he knew his life was drawing to an end. I really can't bear to hear "Where Are We Now?" It affects me really quite a lot. And that comes quite close to having the same effect. Lazarus, and that's our track for the Bowie Guarantee.
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Welcome back, friends, and this is the all-new Vintage Hour here on No More Heroes. Every song is recorded or released before 1979, and all come from one particular year. So welcome to 1970, and stand by for music from Joni Mitchell, The Kinks, The Delphonics, and we're going to shock and amaze you with the price of a Glastonbury ticket for 2027. But in the meantime, this is Canned Heat.

0: Something that I've always been aware of, but never really delved into. Let's work together there from Canned Heat, you know, almost identical to Let's Stick Together by Brian Ferry and Roxy Music. So who borrowed what from who? And were there any royalties to exchange? Was it just a case of one being a great fan of the other? I would imagine Roxy Music came second, Canned Heat came first, but what is the story there? Maybe you can tell me, but if not, I will look that up, courtesy probably of artificial intelligence, and let you know next week if somebody reminds me.
1: Wherever you are, we'd be delighted to hear from you. Just write to mail at magnusshore.co.uk.

0: So this is the Vintage Hour, and we played you Eric Clapton, and then the band that did the very famous Venus, but with a completely different song called Mighty Joe. And right now, let's go for a bit of this.
1: At the heart of the Vintage Hour, every week, this is the Soul Traders.

This week's Soul Traders came from the Supremes, Up the Ladder to the Roof, and then the Delphonics. Didn't I blow your mind this time? And guess what? They've done that thing with the brackets. So you get Didn't I, open brackets, blow your mind this time, close brackets, which is a strange way to break up a question, and there's no question mark either. Probably a bit late for the Delphonics to put that straight, but if you're releasing your record, you don't need those brackets. Take it from me.

Three Dog Night, the name of the band you just heard, comes from the notion that in a very, very cold tent, you should have your huskies with you, invite three of them to lay over the top of you and keep you warm, and that is called a Three Dog Night. And we're going to be telling you about the cost of Glastonbury next year in just a moment.

0: 1970 all the way on this edition of the Vintage Hour, and you just heard the wonderful Joni Mitchell, Big Yellow Taxi. So do you fancy heading to Glastonbury next year? I know people come from abroad and all parts of the UK to attend what is undoubtedly the largest music festival in Europe, and year on year the price has been creeping up. But anyway, if you are looking for a ticket, and you're going to have to find yourself £417 to attend the weekend festival. £417, you may have that lying around. I certainly don't.
1: Hoovering by my suitcase, trying to find a warm place to spend the

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A distant moaning of a train seems to play a sad refrain.

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Vintage Twin Peaks this week. Our guests were The Kinks. Both hits were from 1970. That was Lola. And before that, we gave you a song later covered by The Fall, and that is Victoria. And we try not to let these things go too far without a little bit of classic reggae.

0: I say reggae, that probably predates reggae proper. We'd call that ska, would we? I'm no aficionado on these things, but it is the Liquidator.
1: The new Vintage Hour. It's slightly better than before.

and I can be pretty certain that does count as reggae. And wrapping up the Vintage Hour for this week, a song that you'll have heard many, many times, but I don't think you'll object to hearing it again.

0: Good morning, welcome along to another edition of Marley in the Morning. It's Tuesday, the 15th of September. Great to have you company. Let's get the show underway then. A heavenly birthday shout to Les Braid, born today back in 1941. He was the bassist from British Merseybeat band The Swingin' Blue Jeans, who we've just kicked off with, of course, and their classic You're No Good from 1964. Let's crack on with today's show. A very, very sad day in the music industry. Today, back in 2008, Pink Floyd keyboard player and founder member Richard Wright died aged 65 from cancer. Wright appeared in the group's first album, Piper at the Gates of Dawn, in 1967, alongside Syd Barrett, the original lineup, of course, Roger Waters and Nick Mason. David Gilmour joined the band at the start of 1968. He said about his friend Richard, "He was such a lovely, gentle, genuine man and will be missed terribly by so many who loved him." In 2005, the full band, aka Pink Floyd, reunited for the first time in 24 years for the Live 8 concert in London's Hyde Park. And Richard Wright had also contributed vocals and keyboards to Gilmour's 2006 solo album, On an Island.
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episode today in music history. Back in 1966, the Small Faces were at number one on the UK singles chart with the track we just played, All or Nothing, their only number one hit. According to Kay Marriott, Steve Marriott's mother, Steve wrote the song about his split with ex-fiancée Sue Oliver, though his first wife Jenny Rylance stated that Marriott told her he wrote the song for her as the result of her split with Rod Stewart. It's another birthday shout this morning to Ola Brunkert, the drummer with Swedish pop group ABBA. He sadly left the world in March 2008.

Just gone 15 minutes past 7 o'clock. Dave Edmunds scored a massive smash hit with his brilliant chunky guitar-driven rendition of I Hear You Knockin', the track we just played, which famously climbed all the way to number one on the UK singles chart in late 1970. It spent 6 weeks at the summit, even taking the coveted Christmas number one spot. We're a couple of tracks away from our workout track this morning, so as always, I'm going to advise you to start getting your stretches done. Heading off in that direction, we head next to 1973 with the drift.

0: Feel Good Soul masterpiece with the track we just played, Can't Get By Without You, which soared to a fantastic number two on the UK singles chart way back in 1976. Before that one from 73, we played you The Drifters and Like Sister and Brother. Like I warned you two tracks ago, it's now time for your workout track. We're headed for 1992 this morning. I'm working out alongside Thunder. The track was called Everybody Wants Her. Let's get it done.
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Today in music history, back in 1990, the Steve Miller Band had a UK number one with The Joker, 16 years after its first release. The song topped the US Billboard Hot 100 in early 1974. More than 16 years later, it reached number one in the UK singles chart after being used in a Levi's advert here in the UK, thus holding the record for the longest gap between transatlantic chart toppers. We just played that track, released here in 1990, The Joker. Next up, we head to 1990 with The Stone Roses.

Sophie B. Hawkins there. Damn, I Wish I Was Your Lover from 1992. Today in music history, back in 1965, the Ford Motor Company became the first automakers to offer an 8-track tape player as an option for their entire line of vehicles on sale in the US. Tapes were initially only available at auto parts stores, as home 8-track equipment was still over a year away. I remember my dad had literally hundreds of 8-tracks. But then again, it helped me gain my knowledge of music over the years. Let's bring you up to date this morning for the first time with the Womack Sisters. This one's called If I Let You. Dave Martin.

great little tune for a breakfast show, isn't it? They call themselves the Womack Sisters, a brand new release this week called If I Let You. Don't forget the turn of the hour, which is just under 15 minutes from now. We've got today's edition of 80s at 8. This morning, you'll hear from Frankie Goes to Hollywood, Big Country, Level 42 and Squeeze. That's just a few of the bands and artists featured on this morning's 80s at 8. Another new track, introduced this one to you yesterday morning. It's Jungle and Sun.

released in 2013. Before that one, Jungle and Sunshine. The next track was released in late 1992 and featured on the 1996 album Deliverance. Baby D's iconic rave anthem, Let Me Be Your Fantasy, soared all the way to number one on the UK singles chart in November 94, spending 2 weeks at the top as an era-defining hardcore classic. I'll see you at the turn of the hour with A to

5 minutes past 8 o'clock. We're inside 80s at 8. We kicked off 80s at 8 this morning with a track from the beginning of the decade, 1980, The Tourists, Annie Lennox's first band before the Eurythmics. The track was called So Good to Be Back Home Again. Today in music history, back in 1984, Frankie Goes to Hollywood's Relax became the longest running chart hit since Engelbert Humperdinck's Release Me after spending 43 weeks on the UK

0: loving the tunes this morning. 1988 there, the Proclaimers, and I'm Gonna Be 500 Miles. Before that one, Frankie Goes to Hollywood from 84, and Relax. Let's go back one year to 83 with Big Country.
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5 minutes past 8 o'clock. Japan just played from 81 and Visions of China. Before that one from 83, Level 42 and The Sun Goes Down, Living It Up. Let's head for 1981 with Squeeze.

0: Love. So Squeeze out of 1981 bring this morning's 80s at 8 to a close. We just played Is That Love. Playing next on Marley in the Morning, it's our midway extended play.
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0: hammering dance floor pop classic with Lucky Star, the track we just played, taken from her self-titled 1983 debut album, which reached number 14 on the UK singles chart following its reissue in March 1984. And of course, we've just played the original 12-inch mix of Lucky Star. Heading next for 94 with Take That.
1: This

Madonna and our lovely Kylie. What a collaboration there. The track's called Love Sensation, the After Hours mix. And of course, before that one, we played you Take That out of 1994 with Everything Changes. Sticking with the current tracks, the latest release from James Blunt up next. This one's called

played with his current release called Tastes Like Summer. The next track sparked intense speculation among fans and media upon its release, with many noting that its defiant lyrics about moving on after a breakup seemed to directly mirror the end of her marriage to Russell Brand. Here's Katy Perry and part of

just played Lamar from 2003 and Dance With You. The single served as his official breakthrough release on Sony Music UK, following his success on the BBC talent show Fame Academy, quickly establishing him as one of the country's leading contemporary soul artists. Before that one, of course, we played you Katy Perry's Part of Me. Here's Beautiful South, covering a track originally recorded by Nilsson.

5 minutes past 9 o'clock, Marley in the morning, and of course we're into the last hour of the show. Today in music history, back in 1990, George Michael scored his second UK number one solo album with his second release, Listen Without Prejudice, Volume 1. The album went on to sell over 8 million copies worldwide. We just played a track from that album, The Gorgeous Cowboys and Angels. It's time for this morning's 5 at 9. We're going to kick off with Bob Dylan and the classic Lay Lady Lay. All you need to do is try and figure out what year it was first released here in the UK. That and the four songs after it, of course. It's 5 at 9. What was the year?

first two tracks of this morning's 5 at 9 have played. We just heard Olivia Newton-John and If Not For You, and at track number one, of course, we played Bob Dylan to start your 5 at 9 with his classic Lay Lady Lay. Looking for a simple 2 out of 5 this morning to win you your virtual gold star. Track number 3 comes from Monsoon, is a track you never hear on mainstream radio these days. Remember it was called Ever So Lonely, but what was the year?

There you have it. This morning's 5 at 9 have played. We're going to go through the answers together now, see how well you've done. Just to remind you, I want a simple 2 correct answers out of the 5 to win you your virtual gold star this morning. I'm sure most, if not all of you, should be able to manage that. Let's rewind and go through the answers together. So we kicked off your 5 at 9 this morning with Bob Dylan. The track, of course, Lay Lady Lay. That was released in 1969. Second track, Olivia Newton-John. We played If Not For You. That was released in 1971. Third track, Monsoon, Ever So Lonely. Any idea of the year of that one? That was 1981. Fourth track was Beautiful South. Lovely track called Rotterdam. And of course, that was released in 1996. Your fifth and final track of your 5 at 9 this morning was Gabrielle, When a Woman, released in 2000. So just to quickly recap, 1969, 1971, 1981, 1996 and 2000. If you got 2 or more correct this morning, congratulations, you've won yourself your virtual gold star. If not, we'll try again tomorrow, same time here on your favourite breakfast show. Here's the current track from Lulu called I'm In Love Again. Same.

0: into the last 30-minute segment of the show this morning. Genesis released their politically charged synth-rock anthem, Land of Confusion, in October 86 on their massive studio album, Invisible Touch, and the track peaked at number 14 on the UK singles chart. The song's best remembered for its groundbreaking music video featuring satirical rubber-faced spitting image puppets, which famously portrayed the band alongside major global politicians of the era.
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0: Being Tuesday, I get to play you the second track from this week's featured classic album. Simple Minds released their breathtaking atmospheric synth pop masterpiece, New Gold Dream, 81, 82, 83, 84, in September 1982 as the title track on their fifth studio album of the same name, of course, this week's featured classic album. It became their major commercial breakthrough by peaking at number 3 on the UK album chart. Interestingly, while the title track itself was only given a very limited release as a single in Italy alone, the album spawned 3 hit singles and remains widely celebrated by critics and fans alike as the absolute pinnacle of the band's early 1980s golden era. It's playing as today's featured classic album track.

So we've just played today's featured classic album track, the title track of this week's featured classic album, New Gold Dream 81, 82, 83, 84. The track showcases the band's focus on worldwide textures, utilising synthesizers and crashing beats to create a sound they described as CinemaScope, aimed at moving away from their earlier darker monochrome European sound. An instrumental version of the track titled Soundtrack for Every Heaven was released as the B-side of the 12-inch version of the single Someone Somewhere in Summertime, the track we played yesterday. We'll be playing a third track from the album same time tomorrow on your favourite breakfast show. Meanwhile, let's head to 1992 for a Crowded House classic.

time is fast approaching, 10 minutes away from 10 o'clock. A track that was released earlier this year, that was Taylor Swift, and I Knew It, I Knew You. Before that one, Crowded House with their 1992 classic, Weather With You. Let's do one more current track, followed by a Kylie classic out of the 90s. Here's Coe Wetzel featuring Ella Langley.

Poe Wetzel featuring Ella Langley, the track Jaded. We got some Kylie to finish the show with today. The track marks a major artistic reinvention of herself following her departure from PWL Records. Featuring a lush Middle Eastern influenced string arrangement that famously grew out of an original demo recorded at her home in Chelsea in less than an hour. Kylie's Confide in Me takes us to the end of the breakfast show.

0: So our lovely Kylie finishes the show for us this morning from 1994. She called that one Confide in Me. And that's your lot for today. It's been fun hanging out with you since 7. Of course, I'll be back tomorrow morning, 7 o'clock sharp, to do it all again. We're going to finish with our theme tune finish. A team of ex-Special Forces soldiers on the run from military police, even though they didn't really commit the crime for which they'd been imprisoned, leave a trail of explosions in its wake. But Hannibal, Faceman, B.A. Brackus and Murdoch always stop to help the little guy against some corrupt local bigwig before escaping the MPs once again. The show ran from 1983 through to 1987. There were 5 seasons and a total of 98 episodes made. The theme tune I'm about to play for you was written and composed by Mike Post and Peter Carpenter. Of course, today's theme tune finish, The A-Team. Have a great Tuesday. I'll see you tomorrow morning at 7 o'clock.
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0: 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We'll be back tomorrow. 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

morning, crew. How are you all doing this morning? Are you ready for the next 2 hours? I'm not. Good morning, G. You're up bright and early.

Victor, he rang me last night. He says, how quick do you think we can make a million? I said, look, I've got the recording studio. You've got the voice. I'll play the drums or something. Instant hit in the morning. Want to say good morning to Joe. Joe, how are you? Hope you're feeling better. Just take an easy rest and you'll be grand, please God. Always thinking about you here, Joe. Always thinking about you. And of course, your lovely husband, Paul, there as well. Thinking about you both. Look after yourselves now. Take it nice and easy, okay? I saw the Emmy Awards last night. They were great. Tell you all about them as the morning goes on. Good morning to you all, and welcome to Morning Coffee.

Number five, way back in 19, what was it, 74? It was indeed, 74, it was indeed. And what do you call it, the New Seekers, they finally, a few years ago, they got all the royalties that they were due, because a bit like the Bay City Rollers, they didn't get any royalties away at the start, but they fought their case and all the rest, and of course the managers were trying to do them out of it. As way back then, is what they did sometimes, but they got them all back anyway, as did the Bay City Rollers. Now, how was your weekend? Because I was busy over the weekend. I was down in Doonbeg at the weekend. I was having a word with Donald. Yes, Donald and I had a little chat on Air Force One. We were sitting there having a nice cup of coffee, and he was asking me, well, Paul, what do you think of things at the minute? How do you think we can improve things? Well, I told him, very simple, if you resign, that would go an awful lot way to it. But anyway... He didn't listen, but I was talking to Shane Laurie as well. Good morning, you're all very welcome.

It's just so powerful. It really is. And what a sad, sad loss to the music industry. Whitney Houston, number one, way back in 1988. That was especially for Claire in Coventry. Good morning, Claire. How are you? Thank you for your lovely message, by the way. And I'm delighted that you enjoy the show and what we do here at Spark Flame Radio. Before that, Suzanne Vega, Luca, 1987. Now, that's a great song for the shower, Claire. You're dead right. When you've finished your shower, you take the, you know, the head of the shower, and then you have that playing in the background, and you belt it in, and you belt away at it. Now, the most

0: here's one thing. 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Be quiet.
1: Let's keep it hush, hush. Oh, the Pistolanis. Miranda Lambert and Ashley Monroe, absolutely terrific. Number, what was it? Number 13, way back in 2013 in the US Country Hot 100. Now, they have a great album, Interstate. I'm just going to say, get it, okay? Because it's absolutely terrific. And of course, before that, Don't Look Back in Anger, former number one way back in 96. Oasis, now they're going to do 11 dates next year, okay? The Etihad Stadium, of course, of Manchester City, where Noel's a big, big fan. They're going to do shows in Glasgow, Rome, Munich, Las Vegas, Boston, and, of course, Slane Castle in Ireland, as well as four nights at Kebworth, the festival, the site of the band's famous 1996 gig. So, now, there was a lot of controversy, as you know, the last time they were doing a tour with the ticket prices and all the rest of it, and it really got out of hand, so it did now. And Oasis, in all fairness to them, really didn't know what was going on and how this could happen. So they have made it quite clear that ticketing has to be proper, and none of this 400 or 500. Now, I think the dearest ticket you can get for these shows is 500 euro or 500 sterling, whatever it is. But if you're going into Rome and Munich, it'll be euros. No more than that. That's it. That's going to be capped at that. I think the cheapest ticket for Slane Castle is going to be around 180 euro. I'm not 100% sure on that, but as soon as I get confirmation of that, I will let you know. But that's what's happening. So keep an eye on the press, and I'll keep an eye on it for you as well. I've nothing else to do, so I might as well just keep an eye on it for you. All right. Weather forecast. Well, the weather forecast, let's see what it's doing in Birmingham here, if I can have a little look at our website. Oh, yes, by the way, check out our website, okay? Yes, do, by all means. It doesn't tell me anything about the weather here on the website, but anyway, just click that off and see what the crack is. Okay, no, it's all right. It's about 12 degrees or 13 degrees or so. Oh, sorry, 17 degrees with light rain. Okay, light rain. And that's and sunny intervals. So light rain and sunny intervals, 17 degrees in Birmingham at the minute. You see, I have that many screens in front of me. I have a screen on my right. I have a screen on my left. I have one in the middle. I have things flashing at me and all sorts of things. And really, you know, they say women can multitask. Don't you believe it?

From the movie Grease 1978, and that's Those Magic Changes. Still sells the most top-selling DVD musical of all time. Grease. Grease 1. Grease 2 came out as well. Grease 2 sells well, but it's not as good as Grease 1. Naturally. Before that, White Plains, Julie, Do You Love Me? Number 8, way back in 1970. Now, I had a look at the Emmy Awards last night, and Widow's Bay cleaned up. It's on Apple TV, and it's absolutely terrific. I'll tell you more about that as the morning goes along. Now, I want to say a very, very special hello to a young lady called Debbie. Debbie is from Manchester. Good morning, Debbie. How are you? And you sent me a lovely mail over the weekend. I only got it yesterday. About your trials and tribulations with life and all the rest of it. And I'm not going to read it out on air because it's a personal thing that you sent to me. And very, very much appreciated that you had the confidence and to send it to me. Now, one thing that came across it, as I've always said it all along, that you have to have the conversation. Regardless of what it is, it doesn't matter what it is. You know, Debbie put it very, very plainly when she heard me talking about it a couple of weeks. Have the conversation. It's never as bad as it seems, and you will always get through it. And I'm delighted, Debbie, that I helped you in that way. Absolutely delighted. But I have nothing but praise for you, Debbie, for the way you've come through this ordeal that you had. And my hat goes off to you, and I wish you every success in the future. I'm only a phone call away. I'm only an email away. So please remember, get in touch with me anytime. But thank you very, very much indeed. And this is especially for you.

number two, way back at 61, I Can't Build a Stranger on the Shore, and especially for Debbie, My Last Waltz with You. That was, I can't forget. Oh, Celeste Duval was singing that. That's a lovely, lovely little song, that, especially for Debbie. Now, as I say, I was looking at the Emmy Awards. I'm going to tell you who won what in the next about 5 or 10 minutes. But as I say, check out our website. We are the Heartbeat of Awareness, sparkflameradio.co.uk. We have loads of QR codes there on our website. 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So please check it out. Also, if you think we need to know something, info@sparkflameradio.co.uk is our email address.

Beverly Knight, number 10, way back in 19. Let's have a little look and see. 2002. That was way back there. Shooter, woulda, coulda. And before that, Linda Lewis, Innis Kiss, number 6, way back in 1975. Now, Matthew Rhys at the Emmy Awards last night. He made history by winning 2 Best Lead Actor Awards at the same ceremony, one for Widow's Bay and the other one for The Beast in Me. So well done to him. And Widow's Bay cleaned up, actually. It took a haul of 14 statuettes, so it did. And it's very, very good. It's on Apple TV. So if you want to watch it now, the outstanding drama was The Pit on HBO. The Pit is a casualty department series, and it's absolutely fantastic. I just thought it was brilliant. Season 1 and season 2. And so, what do you call it? That was the outstanding. The Diplomat, the Gilded Age, Knight of the Seven Kingdoms, Paradise, Slow Horses, Your Friends and Neighbours were all in that category. The Pit came out outstanding. Leading actress in a drama was Rhea Seahorn in Beer Bus. That was on Apple as well. That was very good. So she did that. Leading actor in a drama. Noah White in The Pit. Oh, that's great. I tell you, The Pit is a great, great show if you want to catch it. Supporting actress in a drama, Alison January. The Diplomat. That's also very good. What is that? Diplomat, I think, is on Netflix. But those are all very, very worthwhile watching. Also, Tom Preferee won the Best Supporting Actor in a Drama in Task. That's on Sky as well. And that's also a very, very good series as well. Excellent. Outstanding. Widow's Bay. Jean Smart got the leading actress in a comedy for Hacks. Oh, she's brilliant in that, isn't she? Absolutely terrific. So certainly well watching that. Widow's Bay. And Outstanding Reality Competition Programme. Well, that, of course, went to The Traitors, everybody. Now, I've never seen The Traitors. I've never seen it. I just can't seem to get into it. But listen, massively popular. Some of the winners in last night's Emmy Awards.

A little bit of just Clayton's Clearwater Revival for Harry there in Wolverhampton. Hi, Harry. Good morning to you. Thanks for tuning in. And Susie Q, number 11 in the Billboard Hot 100, way back in 1968. And before that, George Strait from the movie Heartland, 1992, and Where the Sidewalk Ends. Now, Derek's in Birmingham. Derek, any chance of something by the Corrs? Certainly, Derek. That's what I'm here for.

Number five, way back in 74. The Shy Lights, Homely Girl. Before that, especially for Derek the Corrs and Dreams, number six, 1998. Now, as I say, don't forget to check our website, sparkflameradio.co.uk. Now, when you go into the website, you'll see a little thing there that says QR codes. Yes, you'll see it there. It's right in front of you. If you need glasses, put them on. And if you hit that there, there's a whole lot of QR codes come up, just as you know what to do with your phone, click, bum, and it'll bring you to wherever you want to go and whatever information you need. So that's now on our website. It will be there continuously and updated every week. Also, there's a lot of things there on our website concerning epilepsy, so check out on that, if you just click on that as well, and all the news and whatever else you need to know. So please go to the website and you'll get all the information. If you think we need to know something, please send us an email at info@sparkflameradio.co.uk and we will get back to you. There's none of this nonsense that we don't get back to you. We will get back to you, and please do that. Now, Freddie from Sydney. Hi, Freddie. How are you? You're probably sleeping now. It's probably nighttime over there now. And you just sent a lovely message. We listen to you, play you every day in our office by the Opera House. Well, what a place to have an office. By the Sydney Opera House. My goodness. I'm jealous already. Absolutely jealous. Now, I want to play a song for a lady that I was talking to down in Doonbeg. In Ireland at the golf, with having a chat with Donald and watching she and Laurie win the Irish Open. And she was a marvellous young lady. She was she's 23 years of age, and she's come through absolutely, oh listen, hell would be an understatement. Her name is Rose, and good morning to you, Rose. And I thoroughly enjoyed the conversation we had on Sunday. It was absolutely marvellous, heartwarming and everything else. And your favourite song is done by Ashley Munro, and it's called Like a Rose. And I'm going to play that for you now. But listen, it was a joy and an inspiration to talk to you. And all the very best for the future. Wonderful, wonderful young lady.

Reba McEntire, the last one to know. Aren't we always the last one to know? That's a great song, that. And before that, of course, especially for Rose, like a Rose, Ashley Munro. Now, I see Sydney Sweeney's got herself into a little bit of bother, hasn't she? Doing all those photographs regarding the sports ladies. Yes, some people love it, some people don't like it, but she's certainly come in for a lot of controversy. But having said that, you know, if you want to get attention, then do something that's going to be controversial and you will get the attention. And I was just reading a follow-up article to that there last night, and the clothes that she was doing and the stuff that she was doing, well, sales have gone up by 98%. Crazy, isn't it?

Susan Quattro for Stephen in Coventry, who's having a bet in the office. Are you, Stephen? Well, very good. Tell me more. Well, you did, because some of your colleagues there in the office said that wasn't a number one. Well, your colleagues are wrong, and you are right, because that was number one in 1973. Okay, so now if you put a few quid on it, Stephen, go and gather up, okay? Now, I know Big G is going to start a pop quiz very shortly on his show, so stay tuned for that. I don't know whether it's going to be Wednesday or Friday, but stay tuned to him in the morning and he'll certainly update you. But that indeed was number one in 1973. And you were right, Stephen. Before that, Four Preps. Now, that's an interesting song, 26 Miles, Santa Catalina. Now, very, very strange, because it was released back in the States in 1958 and it went to number two. But it wasn't released in the UK until 1960, where it went to number, where is it? It went to number two as well. So it did. So there you go. So 2 years later, when it was released in the UK, it went to number two. Now, way back in those days, a lot of the record companies didn't want anything released anywhere else. It was something to do with copyright way back in the late 50s and early 60s, and they hadn't any marketing or anything over here to do it and to promote it and all the rest of it. So they waited for a couple of years later. Now, it was a gamble. It was a gamble, because by that time it had been a hit in the States and stations were still playing it, but not. But anyway, it became a massive big hit in the UK as well. Now, somebody said, Paul, have you anything from the German charts? Of course I have. Let me see how far I go back, if I can go back here. What about 1987? This was number one in 1987 in the German top 50.

Mama, bij mij heb je een plaats apart. 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

Well, especially for Ashley and Renee, who have binged that for the sixth time, the Wednesday Netflix series. The sixth time, girls, my goodness. I must say, I loved it myself. I thought it was absolutely terrific. Goo Goo Muck, and that's the Cramps. And, of course, from TV series Netflix, and the Netflix TV series Wednesday's great series. Well, well done, girls, the sixth time. Oh, listen here. And before that, Jan Mocker and Dakat Eileen Kahn. That was number one in the German top 50 way back in 1987, for those of you who have asked me for something from the German charts. Now, Celine Dion made a brilliant comeback in Paris on Saturday, and she was actually absolutely totally overcome. She had that personal stiffness syndrome diagnosis, which she couldn't do anything or walk or get up or move anything and all the rest of it. And she told her fans that it was amazing that we're all together. I made a promise that I'd come back and be back on stage. She says, here I am singing for you and singing for me. Thank you very much for all your support, your patience. I am everything because you love me. The path was rocky. The road was long, longer than it planned, but I held on. And Canadian Prime Minister Mark Carney paid tribute to her. And I think she's an amazing young lady, and certainly it wasn't easy for her and all the rest of it, but we're all delighted she's back. And of course, just waiting for any news if she's going to tour worldwide or anything else. But this song I'm going to play is loved by many. A lot of you ask me for it every week and all the rest of it. And it's a song that will never, ever, ever get old.

Ah, goosebump time. A little goosebump on your arms. Farewell, my old Ireland. That's Cathy Maguire. And that has just been sent to me the last couple of days. It's a song about the famine in Ireland. And she had to leave and her mother died and all the rest of it. And, of course, way back then, when the famine was in Ireland, everybody left. And it just, it actually, a lot of people died through the famine in Ireland way back, years ago. If you want to find out about it, just Wikipedia. I'm going to do a Google there. And the famine in Ireland will tell you all about it. And that's a song that she wrote because she heard her grandparents talking about it, and she decided, right, okay, maybe I could write something about it. And as did many of the people away back then in Ireland, left Ireland for far off shores. It's a lovely, lovely little song. I'm going to see if it's going to be released, but it's done by Cathy Maguire, and I'll let you update and I'll tell you when you could get it, if you can get it at all. Sometimes Cathy just releases a song and that's it. You know, I'm not too worried about putting it out there and all the rest of it, because it's really a second, it's a bit of a hobby for her, you know, because she has a marvellous career as a doctor. She's a doctor in the Mater Hospital in Dublin, so she just does this on her spare time, really. But, you know, it's a gorgeous song, and she's written some lovely songs. And she's a very young lady as well, you know. Before that, Celine Dion, My Heart Will Go On, of course, from Titanic. And still one of the best songs ever released, ever recorded. And everybody is still downloaded millions of times every week and every month in all the music platforms. Spark Flame Radio, the heartbeat of awareness. I'm Paul James, and good morning.

Love that song, I really do. Carlin Carter from the album I Fell in Love. Easy from Nigh On from 1990. And before that, number three away back in 79, The 3 Degrees and Woman in Love. Now, hot off the press. Oh, yes, hot off the press. DJ Smurfy will be back on the airwaves next Tuesday from 8 to 11 p.m. with the Little Blue Man Show. So tune into that next Tuesday from 8 to 11 p.m. DJ Smurfy. Catch me.

0: 1, way back in 1958. Oh, 58. And you all knew the words. You did. 1958, that was number one, both here and, of course, in the US. And everybody knew the words. Before that, a song that was released only in Australia, but it's now on an album here, Cliff Richard and Catch Me, 1962. I want to say hello to Tilly and all the guys there in the Corniche Bistro there in Newquay. Good morning, guys. How you all doing? I hope you have my coffee ready. I'll be around in about half an hour.
1: Well, don't just stand there.
0: No, don't just stand there. Here's a little bit of swing. Watch out.

0: with you.
1: Oh, that wasn't so hard, was it? Fiona Bel Ray. And of course, Don't Stand So Far Away. A little bit of swing from way back in 1945. Yeah, I know. I'm going back over the years, aren't I? Way back. Even, well, I don't know. I didn't know the words to that, so I'm happy enough. Listen, guys, thanks a mil for putting up with me. I'm going to head on off now, get a bit of lunch. And just don't forget, check out our website, sparkflameradio.co.uk. We are the heartbeat of awareness. And please remember, have the conversation, okay? No matter what it is, have the conversation. Look after yourselves, drive safely, and I will talk to you very, very soon. Going to leave you with ABBA and Angel Eyes. Take care now. Bye-bye.

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I've got a driving anthem show for you this time, lots of great music, and we're going to run it all back to back. 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

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Here's Sight for Sore Eyes and M People.

Johnny Mathis and Gone, Gone, Gone. Good afternoon, everyone. How are we doing today? Yes, Ray's casting an eye on us. Good afternoon, Ray. Steve says, I'm here as well, Mal. Jill's here, Tom, Lizzie, Donna, Marie, Andrea, Mark and Tony. All the way from the Sunshine State of Florida, there's Ricky and Jolie and Johnny. In Arkansas, Rob Charles with Benny and Bobby. Everything is wrong, but used to be right. Over in Illinois, DJ Happy Feet with Tom and Dina. Mark Farley's in the Big Rig somewhere. Mike Jones is out there. Good afternoon, Mike. Brian James is out there. How are you, Brian? Take your phone with you next time. And of course, Kay's out there as well. How you doing, Kay? Lana says, I'm here, don't forget me. Patrick says, nor me, Mel, I'm in Ireland. Saffy says, well, don't forget our wows, I'm here. Marie and Mary in Scotland say, I'm here as well. Glad you could all join us. And if you haven't joined me yet, by sending me a message, stay tuned, because I'll be telling you very shortly how to get in touch. We'll do a few more a bit later.

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0: It's the 1 o'clock request on your favourite station with Mal Wayne.
1: Well, this one is for Penny. Mal, can you play Make Me Smile by Steve Harley? And Cockney Rebel, this is for Mary, my mum. It's her favourite record. Tell her I miss her. 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

0: And now it's time to play Guess the Track. So we're underway. Listen closely. Don't miss a note. Spot this tune, but hold your vote.
1: Okay, what is this? The song expresses deep affection and gratitude towards a mother, highlighting her importance in one's life. And the track falls within the genre of soul music popular in the 1970s. What is it? Any idea what it is? Yeah, don't worry if you haven't got it yet. We'll give you a further couple of clues. A couple of records time. What you will need is your pen and paper. Ready? After this.

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1: Mal Wayne plays the best music on your favourite station. Have you got your pen and paper ready? It's question time at tea time. So play along and see how many right answers you can get.
2: 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You're going to see me sing along with a group. Who is it and what is it? And don't worry if you miss any along the way, because I've got you covered. I'll give you a recap of all 11 when the last one's played. And you haven't got long to wait before we give you the answers at tea time. So good luck.
1: Are you ready to win? Then let's begin. To get in touch right now with Mal, it's studio@malkane.co.uk.

Lizzie says, hi, Mel, Sheila and Tommy. How you doing, guys? David says, I've got one for you, Mel. Heavy David, what would you like? He says, almost is where I want it. It's almost there. Boys. Now, he said, it's the song I want by Andy Williams. Now, if you're looking for it, Mel, it came out in 1965, and I've written your question as well. Thank you, David. Any reason why you like it? No, he said, I just like it, and I'm a big, huge fan of Andy Williams. I looked at his collection, and I thought, oh, I'm sure he's done Almost. And he has. So could you play it for me? I can, David. Almost There by Andy Williams, came out in 1965. Peaked at number 2 on CBS. The song was written for a film called I'd Rather Be Rich, and Williams performed it in the movie. But all you've got to do for question one is tell me who wrote the song. Okay, David, this one's for you. Are you almost there? You are. Well done.

Sandy says, "Mal, I'm a big fan of Frankie Sinatra. So if you could play one for me, I would love it. I can tell you about this song. It's Almost Like Being in Love Is the One I Want by Frankie. And it came out in 1947, just in case you're looking for it." Oh, I was looking for it, actually. Yeah, I think I'm looking for it now, thanks. "And Mal, I've written you..." What have you written me? A love letter? "No, no, no, silly," she said. "I've written you a question for this particular song. All you've got to do is read it out for me. Any reason why you like this one? Well, as a little girl, I've always loved Francis Albert Sinatra. And today is no exception. I haven't stopped liking him, loving him, or whatever you like to call it. A big fan, Mal. I even got to go to America and see him live. It was a rare treat. So if you could play it, I would really appreciate it." Well, I can, Sandy. Here it is, Almost Like Being in Love by Frank Sinatra. Indeed, it came out in 1947, peaked at number 20 on Columbia Records. It comes from a Broadway musical, Brigadoon. And Sinatra's version was the highest charting of three that year. But here's the question. Who sang lead vocals on the original Broadway cast? Let's have a listen to Francis Albert Sinatra. We'll make Sandy very happy.

0: Also, question two. Who sang lead vocals on the original Broadway cast recording?
1: In love.
0: Don't forget, coming up next,
1: life seems
0: we'll give you a couple more clues. We'll like give you redder weather in regions near you.
1: For me.
0: So don't go anywhere.

0: You've had one clue, so don't forget. Keep thinking, there's more to get. Don't use your phone, just feel the beat. Name this track, but please don't cheat.
1: So what is this? I'll give you another clue then. It is, the song was released in the early 1970s and became a hit for the group. And the group are an American vocal group known for their smooth harmonies and contributions to the Philadelphia soul band sound. What is it? Now, don't worry if you haven't got it. We'll give you further clues when we get to the 30-minute challenge a bit later. Now, looking outside, I better tell you what's happening in regions near you.

0: So bands of rain will move across England and Wales today, gradually clearing the warm and humid air and turning fresher. Sunshine heavy, scattered showers in the north and blustery winds. But let's find out from Zoe an in-depth listen to what it's doing in the rest of the regions.
1: Thanks, Mal. This afternoon's looking dry and cool across the board. A proper September day. The kind where the sky's that pale gray and the wind's got a little nip in it. London's sitting around 22, and the rain that drifted through this morning's already packing its bags. Southgate's the same story, just with a few more umbrellas left out on the patio. Newcastle's a cool 14, and the seagulls are giving the chip shops a hard time. Birmingham's hovering near 18, and the canals are doing their best impression of a mirror. Leeds is a chilly 15, and the Headingley crowd's already rehearsing their disappointment for next season. Southend's a breezy 17, and the pier's doing that gentle sway it does when the tide's feeling cheeky. Cheshire's a crisp 16, and the cows are giving the hedgerows a very thorough inspection. Southampton's a mild 19, and the docks are quieter than a library on a Sunday. Liverpool's a cool 15, and the Mersey's looking like it's had a proper wash. Manchester's a damp 16, and the rain's left the pavements with that lovely shine. Cambridge is a fresh 15, and the punts are drifting along like they've got nowhere better to be. Scotland's a cool 12, and the midges are taking the afternoon off for once. Hampshire's a pleasant 18, and the New Forest ponies are having a very civilized stroll. Chingford's a mild 17, and the forest doing that lovely rustle in the breeze. Wales is a crisp 14, and the hills are looking properly dramatic. Oxford's a cool 16, and the dreaming spires are doing their usual thing. And Ireland's a fresh 13, and the green's looking greener than ever. Back to you, Mal.
0: Thanks very much, Zoe. Well, no

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1: Those jingle palettes are playing up. We've got to look into that. We thought we've cleared that by changing a few of the settings on the new computer, but it hasn't worked. So you'll have to put up with it for a little bit longer. We'll get that sorted out. And when you go back to looking at our Mixcloud segments, they'll all be gone because they'll all be edited out. But until then, we'll be sorting out the problem, so bear with us. Right, let's have a look at this then. Number three, and this one is for Steve. Steve says, "Mel, I'm a huge Elvis fan, and when I heard you mention about Almost, I thought, I know, Elvis has done one of these. Has he? Yes, Mel. I was as surprised as you were. Well, I've not heard that before. Me neither," he says, "but I did check it up, and as Elvis's collection is vast and wide, I looked at it, and there it was. So can you play it for me? And I've written your question as well. Have you? Thanks, Steve." Right, let's have a look at this then. Almost by Elvis Presley. I didn't know he did it. By 1968, it peaked at number 95, and it was on RCA Records. It was recorded for a film, The Trouble with Girls, and the backing vocals included a young Marvin Gaye. But you didn't know that. Here's the question, though. It could have been any one of those, but it wasn't. Thanks, Steve. Who directed the film? Let's have a listen to Elvis. I've not heard him sing this, so this will be a first for me as well as you.

So who sang the... No, no, no. Sorry about that. Who directed the film? To say... Let's get a question three.

Leah says, Mel, I've got it. Well, I hope it's not contagious, Leah. What is it you've got? She says, I know what the record is. Well, tell us, pray do tell. Who is it then? And what is it? Well, she says it's Delta Goodrum and Brian McFadden in Almost Here. Hey, and what can you tell me about this song? Well, she says, I've written you a question, but I can tell you that this was a record that we... Who's we? Well, that's my boyfriend, now my husband, Johnny. This was our first dance at our wedding. Really? And it was really nice as well. And then when all the couples, they all joined in and didn't give us any room on the floor. That's the trouble, you know, when you start your first dance. You know what happens, you all get on the floor, think you've got it all to yourself, and then others push in. And then if you're not careful, your dad cuts in and says, can I have the dance now? She said, that's right, Mal. Were you there? No, I just thought, Leah, that might be how it is. All right, well, can I play it then? Well, we don't know if you've got it right yet. Let's find out.

Excuse me, and it's Leah from Southend. Well, Leah, what's the old beach like doing now at the moment? It's a bit busy at the moment, Mel. Nice one. Do you live there yourself, or are you just going down for holiday? No, she says, I live there. She says, in the winter, it's very cold. Not everybody knows this, you know. No, I suppose not. They think it's a nice little place, but in the winter, she said, it's really cold. Anyway, was I right? You were. And can I ask another question, please, Mel? What is it? Can you say hello to Johnny for me? And tell him I love him very much. Johnny, you're very lucky because she's asked me to tell you she loves you very much. Let's go and play for it then. Almost Here by Brian McFadden and Delta Goodrum came out in 2005. It was on Modest Label and Sony BMG. It was their only duet and it topped the charts in both their home countries. But what was the song's highest chart position in the UK? Have a listen to Delta and Brian.

0: 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Let's see which record is behind today's mystery number. And today, that number is...
1: Number 8. Right, 8.8 seconds, so good luck. And I'll tell you when you send me in your answers at the end. I knew you'd get it so easy.

0: Desmond, Lawrence, Lily, Raymond and John and Martin and Terry and Donna all told me it was Dawn and knocked three times.
1: I can hear the music playing.
0: Did you get it at home as well? You did. Pat on the back time.
1: You don't even know me, I love.
0: Brian says he was struggling getting on.
1: Oh my darling.
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3: So it's all about the brain and the power of the brain. While we were awake, our brain generates, how much is this? 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Enough power to illuminate, a light bulb of 25 watts. So if you could equal that with the millions of people in the country, we could light up the Albert Hall. Talking of lighting up your life, you can get in touch like this.
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Pat says, Mel, are you the one from Ireland, Pat? No, he says, I'm Pat from London. Oh, hello, Pat, what can you tell me? He says, I've got one. My favourite is Whitney Houston. If you could play Didn't We Almost Have It All? Right. Is it for anyone in particular? It's for my boyfriend, Jerry, he says. Tell Jerry I love him very much. He's been my friend for a long time and, well, he's such a great person. He's a painter and decorator. That's how we got to meet originally, because he came round and I was playing Whitney Houston on the tune there, as you do. And, yeah, he sort of sent out his unrequited love for me. So if you could tell him I love him very much, that'd be brilliant. Well, he loves you very much. And, of course, he says, I've written this for you as well, a little question for your good listeners. Thank you very much. So the song is Didn't We Almost Have It All by Whitney Houston. Came out in 1987, peaked at number one on Arista Records. It was her fifth consecutive number one, and a live performance that she did with this particular song. But here's the question: which concert venue was the video that she took the video of this concert filmed at? That'll be interesting. Thank you for that, then. Pat, enjoy.

0: Now, you know, right, let's have a look at this one. This is for Mary. Mary says, Mal, I'm not Mary, Mary, quite contrary. Hardly, she says. Oh, you're not that one. You don't have a sheep then, do you? Didn't Mary have a little lamb? She always had a sheep or something like that. Wasn't that the nursery rhyme? No, she says, it wasn't me, Mal. What would you like then, Mary? She said, I'm a Chuck Berry fan. Can you play this one for me? I would really love it. It's called Almost Grown, and it came out in 1959, Mal. And I have written you a question, so you can get on with that one as well. Thank you, Mary. Let's get on with it then. Almost Grown by Chuck Berry did come out in 1959. It peaked at number 32. It was on Chess Records. The backing vocals included a 19-year-old. Can you guess? It was Marvin Gaye, and he was later featured in American Graffiti. But here's the question, what year was the film American Graffiti released? Thanks, Mary, for that question. Enjoy Chuck.
1: Whoa, whoa. You know, I'm almost grown. Whoa, whoa. Yeah, and I'm doing all

George says, hi Mel, how are you? I said, I'm very, very well, George. What can I do for you? He says, can you play Almost Unreal by Roxette? It came out in 1993, Mel, if you're looking for it, and I've written your question. I particularly like Roxette. They did quite a few good hits, and this one is an unusual one. But as you were asking for Almost, I checked the collection, and lo and behold, it was in there. Okay, George, I shall play it for you then. Almost Unreal by Roxette came out in 1993, as George said, peaked at number 7 on EMI. It was written for the film Hocus Pocus, but rewritten for Super Mario Brothers after the original was dropped. But who directed Super Mario Brothers? Let's have a listen to Roxette.

Roxette. But who directed the Super Mario Brothers? Silly question time in this hour. Gonna continue in the next.

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1: 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Bulletin. 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
0: Dateline February 6, 1952. Mal Wayne reporting. Queen Elizabeth II succeeds King George VI to the British throne and is proclaimed Queen of the United Kingdom and the other Commonwealth realms, including Canada, Australia and New Zealand. And at the same time in this year, 1952, Joe Stafford was singing all about Jambalaya on that bio.

Irish pie and a fizzy. That's Joe Stafford and Jambalaya. And I'm gonna see my Michelle. As you remember, the Carpenters did a reversion of this. I feel made quite a big hit.

Get in touch right now with Mel. It's studio@melcan.co.uk. It's the 2 o'clock request.

That's better. Mel, this is Sid. Can you play the ABC by Jackson 5? Play it for Hillary. Tell her I love her very much. And this one's for her. We always listen to the show. So we'll be listening today to make sure you play it. Thanks, guys.

0: If you're joining us for the first time, good afternoon. Where have you been?
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0: Shepherd and Night Drive. Don't forget, we need your assistance. Or you to become a jukebox juror. How'd you become a jukebox juror? Like this. So is it going to be one of these? Or one of these? We'll find out as soon as you drop them into us. But now it's time for Gossip Calypso.
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1: Giving out the gossip and getting it back. 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
0: Right, the headline is 1967 and Holt disappears. What's that all about? Let's go to Zoe and find out.
3: Thanks, Mal. Australian Prime Minister Harold Holt vanished while swimming at Cheviot Beach near Portsea, Victoria. A massive search found no body, and he was presumed drowned. Apparently, the official report noted that Holt's last words were, "I know this beach like the back of my hand," which, given the circumstances, was either very brave or very optimistic. And the record that mashes up with it, "Can't Get Used to Losing You" by Andy Williams. Because if you're a prime minister who disappears, you really can't get used to losing you.

0: And don't forget, if you want to get in touch, let's go back to question time.
1: To get in touch right now with Mel, it's studio@melcan.co.uk.

Kieran says, hi, Mal. Good afternoon to you. Hi, Kieran. Mal, can you play the Dreamweavers for me? I love this group, and they came out in 1955, if you're going to be looking for it, and it's called It's Almost Tomorrow. Boy, you've never said a truer word there, Kieran. It is almost tomorrow. If you could play it for me, I'd really appreciate it, because I love them, and I've written your question as well. Thank you, Kieran. Well, It's Almost Tomorrow by the Dreamweavers, coming out in 1955, as Kieran said, peaked at number one on Brunswick Records. The group was named after the song itself, and it was written by two high school students. But here's the question, what was the name of the high school that the writers attended? Let's have a listen to the Dreamweavers. Thanks, Kieran, for bringing this one to the fore.

Rosemary said, can I have one, Mel? Can you have one? What, Rosemary? A request, of course, silly. Okay, Rosemary, what would you like? She said, Mel, can you play Almost Paradise by Mike Reno and Ann Wilson? And it came out in 1984, if you're looking for it. Thanks. And I've written your question as well. Why did you like this one? Well, there was a particular film that this was in, and I fell in love with it at the time. Okay. Well, it is, of course, Almost Paradise.

And let's have a look at this then. It is especially for Keithley. Keithley says, Mal, could you play this for me, please? You can call me Keith, but everybody knows me as Keithley. Okay, Keith, what would you like? This is Almost Sweet Music by Hozier. Now, we came in 2019, Mal, and I've written you a question, and you have to listen closely to the record to get the answer. Sounds interesting, then. Keithley. No, he said, call me Keith. All right, Keith, let's have a look at this then. Almost Sweet Music by Hozier came out in 2019, peaked at number 8 in Ireland. It was on Ruby Works Ireland, and the lyrics reference at least 17 classic jazz songs by name. Well, you have to listen to this because it's...

That's Hosier's sweet music, almost, that is. Which jazz standard is referenced first in the lyrics? If you want to get in touch, it's very easy. Like this.

0: And it's the final one then, number 11. Here we go, and this one is for Helen. Helen says, "Mal, we're almost there." We are, Helen. She says, "Can you play Michael Jackson by 1975? It came out. I've written your question, and I particularly love this because it's on Motown. Sounds brilliant. Let me tell you about this then. We're Almost There by Michael Jackson. Indeed came out in 75. Peaked at number 54. It was on Motown Records. And it was his last single as an active Motown artist. And it was re-released in the UK in 1981. But the question is, who co-wrote the song with Michael Jackson?
1: Detroit, Michigan. Motortown. Motown. This is the Motown Sound.

0: Michael Jackson, one almost there. Who co-wrote a song with Michael Jackson? Put it down number 11. And then promptly drop me an email.
1: Get in touch right now with Mal. It's studio@malcan.co.uk. You know it's true.
0: Let's have a look at this then.
1: Get in touch right now with Mal. It's studio@malcan.co.uk.
2: The judges' scores are in.
0: They are indeed. I can tell you that David, Brian, Tom, Keithley, Steve, George, Karen, Leaf and Leah all got to the top of the leaderboard. Those getting one or a couple wrong were Rosemary, Carol, Sandy, Sandra, Helen, Pat, George, Jerry, Diane, Dot and Mary. Blimey, it's quite a lot coming in today. So, don't worry if you missed it along the way. We're going to do a recap of all 11 right now. Number one, almost there, Andy Williams. Who wrote the song? Number two, almost like being in love, Francis Albert Sinatra. Who sang the lead vocals in the original Broadway cast recording? Almost, Elvis Presley. Who directed the film? Checking out all the W's, malwayneradio.com. You see me singing along with Almost Here by Brian McFadden and Delta Goodham. What was the song's highest chart position in the UK? Number five, didn't we almost have it all, Whitney Houston? Which concert venue was the video filmed at? Almost Grown, Chuck Berry. What year was the film American Graffiti released? Number seven, Almost Unreal, Roxette. Who directed the Super Mario Brothers? Number eight is Almost Tomorrow, the Dreamweavers. What was the name of the high school the writers attended? Number nine, Almost Paradise, Mick Reno and Randall Wilson. Who directed Footloose? Number 10, Almost Sweet Music by Hozier. Which jazz standard is referenced in the first in the lyrics? Last but not least, number 11. We're Almost Bare by Michael Jackson. Who co-wrote the song with Michael Jackson? Stand by for Guess the Track. Final clues up next. Good luck.
1: The final clue is here, so one last go. We'll soon see just what you really know. Pay attention one last time. The answer's near. We're sure you'll shine.
0: Okay, what is this then? The final clue is the song is often played on Mother's Day. The song peaked at the R&B charts and has been covered and sampled by various artists over the years. But what is it? Now, don't worry if you haven't got it yet. We'll give you the answer when we get to the Lost Theme a little bit later in the afternoon.
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1: 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And see how many you get right.
0: Why, this is the bit where we work together. If I get the featured year popping up in any of the questions and things that we tell you, which will be the stories, you'll hear this.

And thanks for Rachel, Ralph and Robert for sending me 5 messages saying they beat Mal. Why do they do that? Well, if I lose, you'll hear this.

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0: Now, everything's in place, but to make it fairer, I'm going to push this reset button that will mix everything up. I'll have absolutely no idea what records are coming up next and what stories. So, this is where if you get the story correct, then it will tell you what the title of the record is.
2: Ladies and gentlemen, I want to tell you a story.
0: David and Carol from Bath. Carol, all I have to do is dream about the new car. David, you'll be dreaming for years on your wages. What's the song we're talking about? Will I get to that featured year? More importantly, who's going to pick the record of the day?
3: What will happen next?
1: Music! Through the decades. The best music. 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Afternoons with Mel Wayne.

0: That's the Everly Brothers, and All I Have to Do Is Dream. I can tell you in this round, Rosemary, Sandra, Helen, Pat and Dot all got it correct. Remember, you can play along too at home.
1: So play along and take a shot. Each right guess adds to your pot. It's 30 minutes and we'll help you see. Fun for you and me.
0: Brian and Sandra from Leeds. Sandra, it's 25 to 6. Or is it to 4? I'm still up. Brian, the clock's wrong. It's nearly 5. Oh, he says, God, this clock, we'll have to get a new one. What's the song I'm talking about? Will I get to that featured year? More importantly, who's going to pick the record of the day?

Chicago, 25-6-4. I can tell you in this round, Tom, Rosemary, Steve, George and Kieran all got it correct. Let's have a look at the next one. And it's this. Let's go. Tom and Helen from Brighton. Helen, nothing can break my stride today. Tom, you tripped over the cat twice already. What are you up to? I think you need a new pair of glasses. You should have gone to Spetscavers. What's the song we're talking about? Will I get to that featured year? But more importantly, who's going to pick the record of the day?

0: Matthew Wilder, Break My Stride. I can tell you the Rosemary, Tom Helen, Dodd, Stephen, Sandra, Pat, George and Kieran all got it correct. Don't forget you can total up your scores as well.
1: Score them all and have no fear. Choose your song from any year. The hourly tops your time to shine. Get those answers and you'll be fine.
0: This is Keith and Pat from Liverpool. Pat, Americanos, blue jeans and chinos. Keith, you're wearing trainers again. Yeah, I am, but that's the only thing I can put with them. What's the song we're talking about? Will I get to that featured year? More importantly, who's going to pick the record of the day?

0: Holly Johnson and Americanos. Continuing this round, Rosemary Pack, Kieran, Dot, George, Steve and Sandra all got it correct. And if you're getting stuck, don't worry, you can ask your friends.
1: Test your friends. Let's hear them cheer. Each title guest, your song gets near. So take the challenge. Come on, let's go. With a tune to make your juices flow.
0: This one's from Steve and Diane in Manchester. Diane, let her go. It's for the best. Steve, you're still holding the keys. I know, but I got stuck in trying to get that door open. Just let it go and we can push the door together. What's the song we're talking about? Will I get to that featured year? More importantly, who's going to pick the record of the day?

0: as passenger and let her go.
1: When you're feeling low, only hate the road when you're missing home. 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
0: Thanks very much, passenger. And I can tell you that Rosemary, Helen, Dodd, Sandra, Steve, Pat, George and Keenan, he's still singing along there. Can't get rid of him, can you? Right, the final one. Here we go then. This is for George and Mary from York. Mary, do not forsake me on this our wedding day. George, the vicar is waiting. What's the song we're talking about? Will I get to that featured year being 1952. More importantly, who's going to pick the record of the day? Got stuck in the little chamber there. Right, so let's have a look at this then. Moment of truth.

0: That's Frankie Lane. Wait along. Can't believe I got to that year. Wait along. From the film High Noon. Right, I'm going to total those scores up, and we're going to let you know what's going on in the next hour. Over to you, Jack.
1: The following takes place between 3 p.m. and 4 p.m.

0: The judges' scores are in.
1: They are indeed. I can tell you with 3 points is Tom. With 4 points is Karen, Pat, Steve and Dot. 5 points is Sandra and George. But a staggering 6 points, it's a joint tie between Rosemary and Helen.
2: Congratulations.
1: Helen and Rosemary said, if you could play the Beach Boys, I Can Hear Music, we love this song together. Of course I can.
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Congratulations to Rosemary and Helen. That's the Beach Boys and I Can Hear Music. How'd you get on at home? Did you do all right?

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0: thrill is making a king. 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
2: And today is Eunice Kathleen Wayman, born February the 21st, 1933, to April the 21st, 2003. Known professionally as Nina Simone, was an American composer, concert pianist, singer, songwriter, and civil rights activist. Simone's bearings and stage presence earned her the title the High Priestess of Soul. Her music spanned styles including classical, folk, gospel, blues, jazz, R&B, and pop. Her piano playing was strongly influenced by Baroque and classical music, especially Johann Sebastian Bach, an accompaniment expressing jazz-like singing in her contralto voice. Rolling Stone named Simone as one of the greatest singers of various lists. And the first one I got for you is My Baby Just Cares For Me.

That's Nina Simone and My Baby Just Cares For Me. Well, Simone scored this European hit and recorded for her the first time in 1958. The song was used in a commercial for the Chanel No. 5 perfume in Europe, leading to a re-release of the recording. The song reached number 4 on the UK NME singles chart, giving Simone a brief surge in popularity in the UK and elsewhere. In the spring of 1988, Simone moved into the Netherlands. She bought an apartment next to Bellevue Hotel with views of Wolburg and Ospedu, with the help of her friend Gerard de Boon, who lived in his family a few corners away. Simone was diagnosed with bipolar disorder by a friend of de Boon, who prescribed Triflion for her. Despite the diagnosis, it was generally a happy time for Simone, and where she could lead fairly a normal life. Only a few recognised her. Most people did not know who she was. Slowly but surely, her life started to improve, and she was even more able to make money from the Chanel commercial. After a legal battle in 1991, Nina Simone exchanged for Amsterdam, where she lived for 2 years with friends and Hammond. And this, the last one I got for you is I Put a Spell on You.

Nina Simone, I'll put a spell on you. Simone has received 4 career Grammy Award nominations, 2 during her lifetime and 2 posthumously. In 1968, she received her first nomination for Best Female and R&B Vocalist Performance for the track You'll Get to Hell from her 13th album, Silken Soul. 1967, the award went to Respect by Aretha Franklin. Simone garnered a second nomination in the category in 1971 for her Black Gold album, where she again lost to Franklin for Don't Play That Song, You Lady. Franklin would again win for her cover of Simone's Young, Gifted and Black 2 years later in the same category. And in 2016, Simone posthumously received nomination for the Best Music Film from Netflix documentary What Happened to Simone. And in 2018, she received nomination for the Best Rap Song as songwriter for Jay-Z's The Story of O.J. from his 444 album, which contained samples of 4 Women by Simone. In 1999, Simone was given a Lifetime Achievement Award by the Irish Music Hall of Fame, present by Sinead O'Connor. And in 2018, she was inducted into the Rock and Roll Hall of Fame by fellow R&B artist Mary J. Blige. In 2019, Mississippi Goddam was selected by Library of Congress for preservation in a National Recording Registry for being culturally, historically and aesthetically significant. Simone was inducted into the National Rhythm of Blues and Fame in 2021, and in 2023 Rolling Stone ranked Simone at number 21 on a list of 200 great singers of all time. We'll put her away now, bring out another act next time.

0: He has his rich tea biggie. 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And Leslie always beats Marty every time at the dunk. No matter how hard he tries, he just can't beat Leslie. 1, 2, 3, dunk.
1: Have a break. Have a Kit Kat. Crispy, crunchy chocolate too. Have a break. Have a Kit Kat.
2: And we'd like to join you with a tea break in our Kit Kat tea break. And the way we do that is to wake up Desmond. He's our Dalek resident here. And he falls asleep most days of the week when it's going to be time for tea. The only way we can wake him up is a jingle. And, of course, Zoe is at hand because he always gets up to mischief. Let's find out what he's up to today. But first, we have to wake him up.
3: Now it is time for a break. So let's break.
4: Would you like a cup of tea?
0: Yes, Desmond, I would like a cup of tea. 2 sugars, please. Oh, Desmond, you've gone and put the milk in the kettle. Oh, Desmond, you've gone and put the milk in the kettle. It's bubbling away like a little white volcano, and the milk's climbed up the sides and dripped onto the hob. There's a skin forming on top that looks like a tiny wobbly blanket. I think the kettle's trying to tell us something. Anyway, I'll just fish out the milk and start again.
4: Would you like a cup of tea?
2: Yes, I would, just as well as Zoe's there.
5: Tea is such a pleasant dream.

0: pleasant tea. 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Tea so hot and tea so comforting, that's why I vote tea. Tea lovers everywhere, why not have one now?
1: Ow! Thanks! I will, it's all clean to you. Lovely. Sugar, oh, 2 lumps, please. Oh, divine. Thanks.
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3: How'd you get on with Almost There? By Andy Williams. Who wrote the song? It was Roy Orbison and Billy Dees. Number 2, Almost Like Being in Love, Francis Albert Sinatra. Who sang the lead vocals on the original Broadway cast recording? It was David Brooks. Number 3, Almost by Elvis Presley. Who directed the film? Peter Tewksbury. Number 4, Almost Here, Brian McFadden and Delsa Goodham. Check out www.melbourneradio.com, you'll see me sing along. What was the song's highest chart position in the UK? Reached number 3. Number 5, Didn't We Almost Have It All, Whitney Houston. Which concert venue was the video filmed at? It was Saratoga Performing Arts Centre. Number 6, Almost Grown, Chuck Berry. What year was this film of the American Graffiti released? 1973. Almost Unreal, Roxette. Who directed Super Mario Brothers? It was the Rocky Morton and Annabelle Jenkel. Number 8, It's Almost Tomorrow by the Dreamweavers. What was the name of the high school the writers intended? It was North High School, Akron, Ohio. Number 9, Almost Paradise, Michael Reno and Alan Wilson. Who directed Footloose? It was Herbert Ross. Number 10, Almost, Sweet Music, Hozier. Which jazz standard is referenced in the first in the lyrics? It was Sweet Georgia Brown. Last but not least, number 11, We've Almost There by Michael Jackson. Who co-wrote the song with Michael Jackson? It was Edward Holland Jr. So we got 3 great records to put your feet up with. Don't put your feet down till the last record's played. If anyone dares to disturb you, tell them you're having your afternoon delight tea break. And whatever it is, you'll deal with it after your break. I've got 3 cracking records for you, but I won't even tell you what they're called until the last one's played. That way you can have a full break without any interruptions from me. Enjoy your break.

0: Three records for tea. Together, we are beautiful. Fern Kelly, just the two of us. Bill Withers, and Love Is Contagious. Targel Savell. Tea break is officially over now. Don't forget, you know what they say about a nice cup of tea.
1: What keeps my whistle wet? 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
0: And today it is Simply Red, are an English pop and soul band formed in Manchester in 1985. The band is led by the singer and songwriter Mick Hucknall, who is the only original member remaining in the band. They have released 13 studio albums from Picture Book 1984 through to Time 2023, all of which have peaked within the top 10 of the UK albums chart, with albums A New Flame, which this single came from.

Simply Red and New Flame. Well, in 1991, the Stars album came out. Life came out in 1995, and In Blue in 1998, along with their greatest hits in 1996 album, reaching number one. Stars is one of the best-selling albums in the United Kingdom, and from that came this single.

0: Simply Red and Stars. Well, in 1982 and 1983 Brit Awards, they received the award for Best British Group. They have received three Grammy Award nominations, including one for Best New Artist in 1987. Their version of If You Don't Know Me By Now won songwriters Kenny Gamble and Leon Huff the Grammy Award for the Best R&B Song. And the band broke up in 2010 but reformed in 2015. Simply Red have sold over 50 million albums worldwide. We'll put them away now. Bring out another act next time.
1: Sweet dreams, dear.
0: How's you going to guess the track? 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

0: 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Now, are you sure it wasn't hard or too obscure? Here comes the answer, loud and clear. If you've got it, you can cheer.
1: Thanks to Pauline, Derek, Maureen, Sheila, Bernice and Janet for telling me that it was The Intruders, I'll Always Love My Mama. How did we get it in a studio like this? It's easy now, isn't it? Especially for mums everywhere.

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1: Did you guess the track? Is it a pat on the back or try again, Jack?
0: We can look at the lost theme for Linda after this.

0: Linda says that she used to tune in especially to see this particular star. Who's she talking about?
1: From a TV show gone by, it's Lost Theme. But what is it?
0: Let's go to Zoe and find out.
2: Thanks, Mal. Today's Lost Theme is 77 Sunset Strip. The stars are Ephraim Zimbalist Jr. as Stuart Bailey, Roger Smith as Jeff Spencer, and Ed Burns as Gerald Lloyd Kooky Kooks in the Third. The theme tune is by Mac David. 206 episodes over 6 seasons. The premise is simple and brilliant. Two wisecracking private detectives work out of a stylish office at 77 Sunset Strip in Los Angeles, right next door to a swanky restaurant where Kooky combs his hair, snaps his fingers, and talks in hipster slang while helping them crack cases. This one's for Linda. Linda told us she tunes in just to see what Kooky's up to. The comb, the slang, the way he always seems to know something the detectives don't. She says watching him feels like catching up with an old friend who's always got a story. And every time the theme kicks in, she smiles because she knows he's about to do something ginchy. She says listening with us keeps that little bit of fun close. So this one's for you, Linda, and for Kooky. Hit.

0: If anyone's got a theme they miss, drop us a line at studio@malcan.co.uk or call 020-8080-0828. I'll dig it up for you. Next one's yours.
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2: 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That's

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0: Hey, Mel, it's the end of the show. 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
1: I just don't know where that time goes, you know. I turn around, it's gone. Got to slide away for another day, so I'm going to get Jack to say goodbye.
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1: Thanks, Jack. Say goodbye, Zoe.
3: Thanks, Mel. I'm wrapping up now, and tomorrow between 1 and 4, I'll be right here with the records, the stories, and a fresh pot of tea. 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We read every single one. Have a lovely evening, and I'll see you then. Bye for now.
1: Thanks, Zoe. 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

0: thing gets going then. And that brings us to the end of another fantastic show. 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Call in to say hi or leave a song dedication for tomorrow. Make sure to like our Facebook page, Mal Wayne in the Afternoon, to stay updated on all the fun we're having. Remember, the fun starts at 1 and I'll knock on your door till 4. We truly appreciate you tuning in today, and we can't wait for you to do it all over again tomorrow. But for now, take care and keep those good vibes rolling. We'll see you soon.
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Well, good evening, good afternoon, or good morning, wherever you are in the world. Thank you for joining me on my Tea Time Teaser show on your favourite radio station. When I found you. And we're kicking it off with a great new track from Bruno Mars featuring Dua Lipa.

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Well, hi everybody. Thank you so much for joining me and twiddling your knobs and finding me. I'm Brian James and you are listening to my Tea Time Teaser Show, which is all about you, independent artists, new and upcoming people to the pop world who want me to put forth their music to you. Hopefully you enjoy it. And tonight we have a plethora of great music just lined up for you. And if you're thinking, I don't know who this Brian James is, what's he all about, have a look at my website. It'll tell you everything. www.brianjamespresenter.com. In a moment, it's quiz time. Before I put anything else on the turntable, I'm going to be seeing how clever you are. But let me just say hello to a few people who said hello to me before I came on air. A big hello back to Lynn and Sue, Jeanette, Debs, Jane and Barry and Hilly Porter. Thank you all so much for just saying hello. Now it's quiz time. Before I introduce my guests, it's quiz time. Let's have a little listen to my quiz, because what it is, I'm going to play you an intro from a very, very well-known song. In three parts, the quiz is: who recorded it, what was it called, and what year was it released? Would you like to have a listen?

How did you get on with that? What year was it released? Who released it? Who recorded it? And what was it called? I'm going to give you a clue on this one, just in case you're thinking, was it 70s or 80s? It was 70s, okay? I'll let you have one more listen. I bet you've got it. I bet you've got it. Well, all will be revealed in a few moments' time. Let me tell you who's on the show tonight. Red and Band are back with another great singer from the band. And Richie and Deborah Susan are back with us with a wonderful track from their repertoire. Making a welcome appearance is Clive Culbertson. And Dave Bremner, again, I played his music a couple of weeks ago, and he's back. Simon Story is going to be making a welcome return, and it's great to have the late arrivals club with me again. Ryan Kershaw is on the bill, but we're going to be kicking it off with a song, a band that's got a great name. I love this band's name, the Runaway Trains. The song, Emus Flying High. Where do they think they're up from? Let's get it on the turntable.

0: What a great song to open my show with. The Runaway Trains, Emus Flying High. And I'm going to give them a round of applause because I think that's wonderful. Thank you.
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Now I'm going to be revealing all. I'm going to be revealing the answer to the question that I put to you. I asked you in three parts, what was the name of this song? Who recorded it and what was the year it was released? Simple, isn't it? No, it wasn't that simple. I am getting messages through already. They're struggling. But how well did you do? Let me put this intro on the turntable again and see how you did. And I'll give you the answer. If you said it was the Spinners, 1 point. If you said it was Ghetto Child, 2 points. And if you said it was 1973, I'll give you the 3 points. And a pat on the back from me. And thank you. Well done.

I'd like to say a big thank you to all of you who took part in my quiz, and I hope you've got it correct. The Spinners, originally the Detroit Spinners, 1973.

It's time now for me to introduce you to my second guest of the show, a young man all the way from the UK, an English boy named Simon Storrie, S-T-O-R-R-I-E. I featured Simon earlier on in the year with a great single, Forever Sunshine, and I like that song and I'm so pleased to receive another track via our sponsors, which is CJC Promotions in Scotland. Catherine said, "Never listened to this, Brian. Can you put it on your show?" And I said, "I definitely can. It's lovely. It's grand, as some would say." Simon actually composed this song with the birth of his new grandson, Leon. And that's the title of the song from his new EP. Let's get it on the turntable. It's rather nice.

0: That is a great song from Mr. Simon Storey, a UK talented singer. Song called Leon, I should say. Where did I get Leo from? Leon, and I love that song. And I thank you, Simon, for allowing us to play your music to my listeners.
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0: My next guests, Richie, Dave Porter, and Deborah Susan, a lovely couple all the way from the Midlands in the UK. Went to Nashville, won an award, a major award out there, for their contribution to music. In the past, I've actually featured this duo quite a few times with great songs like The Cool September, Hurricane, 100 Degrees, and so many others. And it's a privilege to play their music for you today. The song I've chosen is called Dance With Me in the Pale Moonlight. A great title for a song. Let's get it on the turntable.

What a great song that is. Richie and Deborah Susan. Dance with me in the pale moonlight. And I tell the guitar, that isn't the guitar special? And Deborah's voice cuts through lovely. Thank you both of you for allowing us to play your music.

Let me now introduce you to my next guest, a band all the way from Yorkshire, the Late Arrivals Club. A brilliant name. I love that name. I have played music from this band for quite some time now, and I'm going to put on the turntable their new single, A Little Crazy This... No, let's start again. A Little Crazy Sometimes. I'm going to tell you a little bit about this because in their bio that they sent me, it was written by Peter O'Grady in the 80s. In the 80s, and originally recorded with a band called Slow Down Zone. So it's a reworking, if that's the right words to use, of that particular song. Once again, the Late Arrivals Club, the song, A Little Crazy Sometimes.

0: What a great song that is, the Late Arrivals Club. And I just think it's a wonderful, lately a little crazy sometimes. I had a cup of coffee there, just sitting back, singing along with it. Trying to sing along with it. I did my best. Thank you for sending in your music. Thank you. Lovely.
1: Faster than a speeding bullet. More powerful than a locomotive. Able to leap tall buildings at a single bound.
2: Look, up in the sky, it's a bird.
3: It's a plane.
1: It's Superman. Yes, it's Superman, strange visitor from another planet who came to Earth with powers and abilities far beyond those of mortal men. Superman, who can change the course of mighty rivers, bend steel in his bare hands, and who, disguised as Clark Kent, mild-mannered reporter for a great metropolitan newspaper, fights a never-ending battle for truth, justice, and the American way. And now, another exciting episode in the Adventures of Superman.

Well, I hope you're enjoying the show so far. We've got quite a few acts still to put on the turntable. And right now I'm going to introduce you to a young man I featured a couple of months ago, Clive Culbertson. This young man, all the way from Northern Ireland, worked with a lot of well-known names, including Van Morrison, Hothouse Flowers, River Detectives, and so many more. And it's always a pleasure to play his music. The song I'm going to put forth today is called, lovely name, I love his title, Please Don't Say You Love Me. How good is that? It's taken from Clive's new album, and we're now going to put it on the turntable just for you.

0: What a great song that is, Mr. Clive Culbertson. Clive, a lovely track, and I hope you're going to send me some more very soon. Thank you, Clive, so much. Music, that's
1: our middle name. Music. 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First Class.

Let me introduce you to a band that I've been featuring quite a lot over the last few months. A band that is capable of writing great music and great production work, which is very important in today's market. The band are called the Red Ant Band, and I say there's great guitar work in all their songs, which as a guitarist I kind of like that. I've been having a look through their large repertoire today, and I've chosen a track from their latest album, and it's called Rainy Evening. Let's get it on the turntable.

That is the Red Hand Band with a great song. I love that song. That is still raining out there. Rainy evening. A great track, great production, and thank you for letting us to play your music. Oh, love it. Love it, love it, love it.

Hi, folks, this is Pat Boone. You know, spectacular is really the only word for the new Chevy. Chevy conquered South America's Andes Mountains in a spectacular round trip from ocean to ocean. And Chevy's stunning new sculpturamic styling inspired a spectacular new line of women's fashion. 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

My next guest on the show is Dave Bremner, a great song from a great man up in Bonnie, Scotland. And it features the wonderful James McKenzie. This particular song is taken from his new album, Desert Eclipse, which is lovely. It's spelled different. E-K-L-I-P-S-E. Eclipse. The song's called Win or Lose, so without further ado, let's put it on the turntable for yous. See, I am a bit of a poet.

What a great piece of music that is, Mr. Dave Bremner, Win or Lose, featuring the wonderful Mr. James McKenzie. That deserves a round of applause, and thank you both of you for allowing us to play that great music to my listeners.

Well, time is pressing on now, and it's time for my final guest of the show, a young man that I've featured in the past, Mr. Ryan Kershaw. A few months ago, this man sent me, via Catherine from CJC Promotions, a great single called Epoch, E-P-O-C-H. I don't know if I pronounce that right. I'm not very good at things like that. I'm literate. Is that the right word? Okay, you don't have to say it. The song I'm going to put forth to finish the show, well, on my guest list anyway, is Songs Unsung. Once again, Mr. Ryan Kershaw, Songs Unsung. It's coming on the turntable right now.

What a great song to finish the show on from my guest list point of view. Ryan Kershaw, Songs Unsung, a great song, Songs Unsung. Let's get a round of applause for that one. Well, coming very close to the end of the show, and I'd like to say thank you so much for tuning in and listening. Hope you've enjoyed it, and I'm back next week, the same time, same place on your favourite radio station. I'm Brian James, and you've been listening to my Tea Time Teaser show, which featured the following artists: the Red Ant Band, Richie and Richie Dave Porter and Deborah Susan, Clive Culbertson, Dave Bremner, Simon Storey, the late Arrivals Club, Ryan Kershaw, and the Runaway Trains. I'll be seeing you next week. Have a lovely week.

You have been listening to The Brian James Show, live. Brian has left the building. He hasn't really. He sneaked off to the staff canteen. I think I will join him.

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1: 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There just cannot be another one
0: Eric
1: like
0: Brian.
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0: Ernesto Mardi Alejandro Galacuera. And Alejandra Orce is known as Dale Putiti. We're going to play the top five songs in Cuba. Efimero.

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Lear. G. Raul. 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It's got a bit of a special beginning. A viral heavy registered.

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Egypt Music Global. Tisha Shvaba is the biggest rapper hardcore anthem across the island, dominating the clubs, the street stereos. It's all over Cuba.

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And then Randy Norta Loca, Wizen, Sonando.

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His full name is Dalvin Antonio Nunes Vargas.

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Now and then it's originals, but it's classic and new. And as I've said many times,

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He was the front man of the group Adventure. He made quite a name for himself in bachata music, mostly. Anthony Romeo Santos. But he also exposes himself to other Latin rhythms. Including salsa, merengue. Latin and Spanish vibes, let's do some Portuguese music. Ana Molahoa. Ela Mexa.

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Dana, formerly known as Dana Paola, or Paola, the Mexican Latin pop star, actress. Started as a child prodigy in Televisa, Telenovelas.

That's soap operas. And so, Belinda, Perry Green. She starred in soaps as well. And also starred in the Cheetah Girls too. Besides being a film star, also music star. Born in Madrid, moved to Mexico at the age of 4.

Now this next song, I don't know how you can actually describe it. Huwu Di Okiwa is a musical project, artist name tied with Okiwa Japan, blending traditional and Latin global dance grooves. Let's see what

0: In the United States, Feliciano became popular in the 1960s, particularly after 1968's album, Feliciano. Born in Lares, Puerto Rico. The fourth child of 11 sons.
1: Después de la tormenta, la calma reinará.
0: He had the knack for music, beginning at the age of 7. He taught himself to play the accordion.

0: Despite his blindness, he began exploring his passion for sound at a very young age. As I said, teaching himself an accordion and guitar and listening to records. A world-renowned artist. At the age of 17, he helped support his family. He went to high school, he started in coffee houses in Greenwich Village, passing the hat as his salary in those clubs, where he was invited to play his first professional contract.
1: Tanto tiempo disfrutando de este amor.
0: That was in the Retort
1: Nuestras Almas Gloria se acercaron tanto
0: Detroit, Michigan.
1: Que yo guardo tu sabor. Pero

the Mexican actress, singer, and dancer. She has played main and supporting roles in many telenovelas. She's also been the lead singer of the pop music band Sentidos o Puestos, and as a solo singer. She became fluent in German and English. She finished high school studies at the American School of Foundation, also in Mexico City. As the daughter of a successful pop music producer,

our next birthday. Bogota, Colombia, 13th of September, 1965. Andrea Echeverry Arias, Colombian rock pop singer and guitarist, known as being the lead singer of Anticipilidos, where she also plays the acoustic guitar.

Now, as I said many times before, we play all different types of Latin and Spanish music. Enanitos Verdes, formerly known as Los Enanitos Verdes, the little green dwarfs. It's an Argentinian rock band formed in 1979 in Mendoza. Lamento Boliviano.

renowned Argentinian hard rock band formed in Buenos Aires in 1999, Airbag.

0: addresses the harsh realities of fears, the resilience of Latino immigrants in the United States facing immigration enforcement, family separations. Santana and Becky G, Mi Gran Amor.
1: Un día normal en los Estados Unidos.
2: Buenos días, USA.

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She's proving that she can play or sing, should we say sing, in many types of music styles.

0: Mexican descent. Born in Inglewood, California. It is Latin and Spanish vibes. And I was just thinking to myself, we need some salsa. Willie Gonzalez, Hazeme, Oliver R.
1: Mardi G.
0: Olvida Ola.

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1: That ain't my fault.
0: Yo, what if we're never gonna make the next show?
2: Yo, wait, I'm trying to get a hold of management.
1: It ain't my fault. Look!
3: The bus broke down. I'll get it fixed. Y'all just chill here for a minute.
0: No, I'm not
2: honestly, this place is creepy.
1: Look,
3: I'll be back, Backstreet.

0: Yo, Howie, man, I gotta tell you about this dream that I had last night. I was a werewolf and I had hair all over my body.
1: No way, man. I had a dream also. I was like a Dracula and I had like, I was like sucking blood.
2: Sleeping last night.
0: It's a trippy dream last night, because I don't know what.
1: Yo, guys, man, I had a dream too, but I was a mummy and.
0: No way.
3: Two girls.
1: This place is haunting me. Let's just get out of here.

Hello, good evening, and welcome to Best Days, where we give you, at home, the best of everything. And on tonight's show, I got three cool sisters who put the S into sexy, who put the rhythm into R&B, and who put the into chocolate. They go by the name of Juice, but right about now, they're getting ready for you to perform. 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
0: Yeah.
1: It's time, baby.
2: I gotta go. You told me he was nothing but trouble, Brandon. Where are you going?
0: I'm saying, I'll be back.
2: Promise me you'll be right back.
0: I promise.

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If I wanted, when I asked you, you would.

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1: Who let the dogs out?

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But I don't know about that. 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

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Maybe I didn't treat you quite as good as I should have.

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I guess I never told you I'm so happy that you're mine.

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I've got a classic love song show for you this time. Hopefully you're going to be able to listen to the show with your loved one, either together or virtually. And let the music bring you together. 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

Luther Vandross saying Never Too Much on Back to Back Classic Love Songs with me, Bob A. Baker. Here's Tina Turner, and I Don't Want to Lose You.

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It'd be great to hear from you. I'd like to wish you all the very best and ask you to take care. And until the next time, it's bye-bye for now.